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0: Good to have you along. 1-800-990-2448. Stash is working on her info dump.
4: There was first this idea of a quote-unquote sleep divorce. Doesn't necessarily mean that there's trouble in paradise.
0: Yeah,
4: it's just that you've decided to sleep separately.
0: It's a gateway.
4: Sometimes. It could be in some cases, right? But now there's what's been called a food divorce.
0: Same.
4: Also same thing. I'll tell you what that's all about coming up.
0: Do you cry at work? We'll tell you how many people actually on average cry at work.
4: Isn't it everybody?
0: And you would think.
4: I'm always crying.
0: You would think. And why are you crying?
4: I hear your mom, Linda,
0: oh, yeah.
4: You're saying, why are you crying?
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1: Sasha's info dump.
2: There's sleep divorce, now there's food divorce too. I'll tell you what that is. It might actually help your relationship or marriage. That's coming up. I just thought this was super fascinating. A week or two ago, I had the story about how Japan has set a record for having the most centenarians in the world. Yeah. So over 100,000 people living in that country are over 100 years old. Now, because of that, this is bonkers. While people are living so long, but the birth rate is relatively low in Japan, adult diapers are currently outselling baby diapers in Japan. That is a bigger market, adult diapers, than actual little baby diapers.
3: Get out of here.
2: That's how long people are living, and birth rate's relatively low.
3: Way.
2: I know. I thought that was really interesting.
3: Yeah.
2: Okay, it's called food divorce. More couples have started to eat separately. I think we all go through this when we're in a partnership. It's that constant conversation every day. What do you want for dinner? What did you take out to thaw? What are we going to do?
3: Yeah.
2: So what a lot of people have started to do is handle their own meals on their own schedules. So you completely take that planning aspect out of it. And the younger generations have really started to take to that. They're abandoning traditional meal schedules. You kind of just eat when you're
3: red
2: hungry.
3: Flag.
2: You think so?
3: Red flag.
2: Okay, well, with that, the potential downside is couples who regularly eat together do tend to report higher relationship satisfaction. It's a great time to get together, chat about your day.
3: Exactly.
2: Right? So experts say that if you do, you know, if you're on a wonky schedule or if you can't agree on what to eat, okay, do the whole food divorce thing, but if you're going to skip that shared dinner, you're going to need to replace it with some other form of connection.
3: And you won't.
2: You won't.
3: You're like, okay, so we don't eat together, but you want to play pickleball? Like, get out of here.
2: That sounds awesome.
3: No, you won't do that. You won't, because you will eat together every single day. You're not going to play pickleball every single day.
2: Okay.
3: Right?
2: That's true.
3: Okay.
2: So, yeah, you do have to find some form of connection and stick to it.
3: Exactly.
2: If you do. Okay. That's your info dump.
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12: Clear for this evening, cooling rather quickly to about 10 degrees by midnight. Overnight clear sky, low plus 5. Sun tomorrow, high 20 degrees. The same is going to happen for Friday and Saturday. Sun for both days, high 20 for both days. And then a mix of sun and cloud on Sunday with a high of 20.

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1: 39% of us-ish, according to a new survey, cry at work.
2: Yes, and 21% say, well, they've never cried at work. They've been very, very close to.
1: Just on the edge.
2: Man.
1: I feel like I'm on the edge all the time.
2: Really? On the edge of tears?
1: Not to cry, no. Just on the edge.
2: just living on the edge constantly.
1: I'm just ready to go.
2: Yeah.
1: But you're very emotional around here.
2: Thank you.
1: Yeah, no, you are. Ooh. Yeah. No, it's okay. No, it's fine.
2: Yeah. I mean, like I was saying, I deal with frustration by crying.
1: Yes.
2: So it's not like I'm constantly so sad.
1: Right.
2: It's just if something really frustrates me, my instant reaction is to just well up a little bit. I don't think I've ever sobbed in this place of work. I don't think I've sobbed very often in my life, to be quite honest.
1: Okay. I'll give you that.
2: Okay. But I've definitely cried. I cry at work all the time.
1: Yeah. Yeah. Fair. And you know what? And this job, career, position, whatever, fill in the blank, is, at times, I know we have a lot of fun, but at times when you're not having a good day, it's tough to turn it around and get it pointed in the right direction. You know what I mean?
2: Well, and this job is very open to public scrutiny.
1: Yeah, right.
2: And
1: you know?
2: Sometimes my little heart just can't take it.
1: I know.
2: I just can't do it.
1: I know. I get it. Taryn, do you cry at work or have you cried at work?
3: Yeah, I work at the hospital.
1: Oh, yeah,
2: I could see that.
1: Okay.
2: It's a tough job.
3: Oh. Maybe not at work, but maybe after work.
1: Okay. Like, I wonder why if you worked, I don't know, let's say at a bank, why you would cry, unless you're getting robbed. Like, why would you really cry?
3: Unless you're getting robbed, I don't know why.
1: I would burst into tears. But if you're not getting robbed, why are you crying at a bank? Maybe you're crying.
3: Maybe you're broke.
1: Because exactly, you're seeing everybody come in and you're like, oh man, that's a big bank account.
2: Yeah.
1: And then you go and look at yours, you're like, man, that's a tiny one.
2: Okay, money bags. Yeah. And you just start crying.
1: Yeah, and then you start crying. Okay, you know what? 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
1: Hey, if you just popped in, we're talking about people who cry at work. It's not something that is, I was going to say a lot of people do, because I think the survey says like 39% of us.
2: 39% and then 21% say they've been close. You know, that feeling where your cheeks get really hot, but they've never fully, full-on cried at work.
1: The top professions, according to the survey, that will make you cry at work, healthcare. Totally get that.
2: Mm-hmm.
1: Teaching, though.
2: Yeah.
1: Really?
2: Yeah, yeah. I absolutely can see that. I grew up in a family of teachers. I am sure that, well, my mom's an easy crier.
1: Is she really?
2: I come by it honestly.
1: Aw, Jane.
2: So I'm sure my mom at some point, even though she was a phys ed teacher. So
1: yeah, like, what were you crying over that?
2: And I'm sure my sister has cried once or twice on the job,
1: Well,
2: too.
1: She's a math teacher.
2: She's
1: a math
2: teacher, yeah.
1: But your mom was phys ed. And sex ed. Well, maybe the latter, I could see why she was crying.
2: There's a lot to cry about.
1: Yeah, and your dad, I couldn't see him crying.
2: No, I don't think he ever cried.
1: No. Vice principal. I would like to see that, though.
2: That would be interesting.
1: Yeah.
2: I know.
1: I would like to see that. Nicole, ever cry at work?
3: I don't think so.
1: Yeah, okay, good.
2: Good for you.
1: Sasha cries a lot here.
2: I don't cry that much here.
1: No, you cry when you leave here. In the parking lot, in your car.
2: No, I've had worse jobs.
1: As she bangs her head on her steering wheel.
3: Oh, boy.
1: No, it's not that bad. But it's interesting to know how many people actually have cried at work, right?
3: Yeah, I've seen a few. Usually it's from outside circumstances, though, like they've gotten some terrible news or something. But
1: it's not about work.
2: Mm-hmm.
3: Not usually that I've seen.
1: Yeah.
2: Mine's always about work.
1: Hers is always, yeah. Yeah.
2: The only reason why I cry.
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10: A clear sky for this evening, temperature falling to around 10 degrees by midnight. Overnight clear sky falling even further to a low of +5. Sunny tomorrow, high 20. That's the exact same for Friday and Saturday. Sun both days, high 20 for both days. Then a mix of sun and cloud on Sunday with a high of 20.

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0: It's 1-800-990-2448. Working on some case files, seeing what's going on in music today. Well, she's done it. She done did it. Ella Langley is making records in history everywhere and changing people's lives.
5: What can't she do?
0: And Dolly Parton's estate, I kind of had a sneaking suspicion once the great, late Dolly Parton passed that there'd be some fighting over her estate.
5: Oh, she just has so much money.
0: So we'll give you the update on that coming up.
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1: Case filed.
2: All right, let's see what's happening in the world of music. You know, when Dolly passed, there is a thing in the back of my brain that says this is not going to be easy for the family to figure out her estate. Because she was, at the time of her passing, she was the number one country music artist on the planet as far as finances. I think over $500 million. Close to, I think it was $700 million, something like that.
3: Yeah, between five like and seven. a lot of money.
2: So we'll get to what's been going on in that world, and it looks like it's going to be messy. Congratulations, Ella Langley's Choosing Texas has taken over the top spot of Billboard's Hot 100 with the most weeks at number one, dethroning Mariah Carey.
3: No way.
2: Yeah, she did it. Here's Ella and her dog Crew expressing just gratitude.
4: I just don't even know what to say at this point. I mean, I'm running out of like hyperboles to describe how I feel, so I will just let my dog in the background show you his excitement. Just thank you. Thank you so much. It's changing my life. It's changing lives of the writers of this song. It's changing lives of my family, and it is truly growing an atmosphere for something I'm going to be able to do the rest of my life.
2: No kidding.
3: Yeah.
2: Miranda Lambert, also co-writer on that track.
3: Right.
2: So it's changing everybody's life. Okay, let's talk about what's going on with Dolly Parton and her family drama. So if you recall, Brian Seaver, the nephew who was chosen by Dolly to make the announcement of her passing on Instagram, he has been fired. Dolly's longtime manager, Danny Nozel, is responsible for firing Brian and has filed a lawsuit asking for temporary restraining order, claiming that Seaver had invoked his self-proclaimed military contractor experience, access to weapons, and the capacity for violence. In an effort to extort money, he also said that Dolly's nephew had started a campaign of threats, intimidation, coercion before even Dolly passed.
3: Oh my gosh.
2: Now, to be clear, Dolly handpicked Brian Seaver to make the announcement. Nobody else, so that was her wish.
3: Right.
2: So shortly after that, obviously things went sideways. Now, Brian's side, he is saying, hey, I'm trying to defend my aunt and trying to protect her name and her estate and her monies from those who are trying to get at it. Here we go.
3: Right.
2: Here we go.
3: Oh, my gosh.
2: So, longtime manager versus family. And let the games begin.
3: Yeah, that's exactly it.
2: That's really, really sad.
3: Mm-hmm.
2: Those are your case files.
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8: Clear for this evening, cooling rather quickly to about 10 degrees by midnight. Overnight clear sky, low plus 5. Sun tomorrow, high 20 degrees. The same is going to happen for Friday and Saturday. Sun for both days, high 20 for both days. And then a mix of sun and cloud on Sunday with a high of 20.

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1: So, what did we learn today?
2: Well, we learned that 39% of us actually have cried at work or continue to cry at work. And it's not necessarily just because it's work. It could be something that happened while you were at work.
3: Yeah, and then 21% of us say, hey, I've never cried at work, but I've been so darn tootin' close to.
2: The daily task that Sasha has asked her partner to do, and he doesn't refuse to do it. He just forgets to do it.
3: And he has done it a couple times. All I ask is that when he wakes up, oh my gosh, I didn't even mention.
2: Oh no, another
3: that
2: one?
3: No. He works from home most of the time.
2: Yeah.
3: So, first of all, I've asked him to text me when he gets up in the morning.
2: Right.
3: I could understand if he was like, if the morning was crazy for him, hustle and bustle, try and get out the door, blah, blah, blah, but he walks 10 feet.
2: Mm-hmm.
3: To go to his office.
2: You know,
3: so how can you not text
2: me? You know what's going on. I'll tell you exactly what's going on. The reason why he doesn't do it, because he'll go, oh my gosh, now she's going to tell me to do something.
3: You know what? You're probably right.
2: That's why he doesn't text you. If you don't tell him to do stuff, and if it was just as pure and lovely and angelic.
3: Yep.
2: Then yes. But you're like, oh, good, you're up. Can you?
3: Right. Can you make sure the garbage is out? Yeah.
2: And then can you do? And then can you, but duh. Yeah.
3: So what you're saying is his lack of messaging me in the morning is my fault.
2: Listen, however you want to unpack that, that's up to you two.
3: Why are you sticking with him?
2: I'm not. Come on. I'm trying to give you an insight.
3: All right. And it's fair. It's fair. Thank you.
2: Season 51, believe it or not, with Survivor is launched. We are asking people how long you would last on Survivor. And then we're saying, okay, between the both of us, Sasha and me, who do you think would last the longest? So far, everybody's saying Sasha, including Taryn.
4: Probably Sasha.
3: What?
4: Sorry, dog.
2: Why?
4: Girl power.
3: That's why. Girl power.
2: Girl power?
3: That's all it takes.
4: Yeah.
2: That doesn't make any sense.
3: Uh-huh.
2: Girl power.
4: Girls are determined.
2: Oh, okay. Yeah. Well, that does make a little more sense. All right, your show MVP's coming up.
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1: So, what did we learn today?
0: We learned that 39% of us cry or have cried at work, not particularly because of work, but we were there, so it's time for a good cry.
2: And 21% say while they haven't cried at work, they've been real close.
0: Survivor season 51 begins, and for the most part, the majority, the overwhelming majority say that Sasha would outlast me on Survivor. James said I would win.
2: Yeah, James said that you would win because you could fade into the background.
0: You don't know what I
2: can
0: do.
2: I'm capable of doing that. That does not describe you at all. You stick out like a sore thumb, and I don't necessarily mean that in a good way.
0: I'm pretty tricky. Like, I can morph.
2: Yeah, I can morph. I don't think so.
0: You never know. Daily task. Okay, so this one lands with Sasha. She's been asking her partner, Tyler, a simple task daily. Text me as soon as you get up.
2: And that's like such a little itty-bitty thing, right?
0: Yeah. I said the reason why he doesn't because you tell him what to do right after he gets up. So
2: honestly, I think that's fair.
0: Yeah, it's bang on.
2: Yeah.
0: Exactly why he's not doing it. Anastasia, though, is our show MVP because she sides with Sasha in the sense she just loves these little bitty gestures.
3: Just nice to wake up and hear, you know, good morning.
2: Yeah.
0: Did somebody kidnap you?
3: Right? Yeah,
2: are your fingers broken?
0: Am I expecting a ransom note? Hello?
3: Hopefully like that, not.
0: That's pretty sweet. Yeah, we love getting
2: it's
0: those.
2: Cute.
0: That's,
2: it's
0: yeah,
2: cute.
0: It's super sweet. Yeah, I love how sweet that is. Well, there you go. She's not wrong.
2: No, I get it.
0: And good luck with that, by the way.
2: Thank you.
0: And that's Anastasia, our show MVP.
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A clear sky for this evening, temperature falling to around 10 degrees by midnight. Overnight clear sky falling even further to a low of plus 5. Sunny tomorrow, high 20. That's the exact same for Friday and Saturday. Sun both days, high 20 for both days. Then a mix of sun and cloud on Sunday with a high of 20.

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1: It's the Casey Clark Show.
2: Yeah. All right, here we go.
3: It's a good time.
1: Let's go. The Casey Clark Show.
0: Well, wouldn't you know it, it's 1-800-990-2448 to get a hold of us to join the show. Good stuff. Great feeling story coming up. We're going to focus on middle littles, getting into business.
4: Oh, hey, you're never too young to start. At least thinking about that,
0: maybe. You're never too young.
4: Right.
0: And what are they doing with their monies? We'll get to that. Also, Survivor Season 51.
4: Wow.
0: Bum, bum, bum. It begins. Question, though, if you were to be on Survivor as a contestant, how long slash far do you think you'd go?
4: Man, and the fact that you just have to be dirty and hungry.
0: You gotta be dirty and hungry.
4: For what, like 6 weeks or something like 20, that?
0: 26 days, I think.
4: Yeah, that's a long time to be dirty and hungry.
0: Dirty and hungry.
4: Yeah.
0: Yeah, it sure is. And we're gonna ask you between Sasha and I, who do you think would get farther on Survivor? Okay, so that's coming up.

0: say so. Today's Best Country, Country 105.
1: Yeah, man, that's the good stuff.
0: This is where we celebrate amazing things that little littles, middle littles are doing. We call this the good stuff. So remember when a lemonade stand was a big deal, right, as a kid?
2: Yes, definitely.
0: Well, let us introduce you to 9-year-old Jaden Carly Castillo, who is selling bracelets, earrings, and toys that she makes with a 3D printer. Like, she's taking this to the next level.
2: Cute.
0: She started selling toys outside of her Alberta home at the age of 6. This summer, she brought her products to kids' markets in Millerville, just outside of Calgary. She saved hundreds of dollars, so much so that she set it aside because they're going on a family vacation. And she also wants to treat her parents to dinner.
2: Stop it.
0: So that's a good kid right there. Also in the Calgary area, Atlee Ma had a different idea at 9. His family was saving money by refilling SodaStream cylinders at home. Mm-hmm. He started offering exchanges to friends and family, and he built a business called Soda Kid. Atlee's now 18. Atlee has earned enough money over the few years to pay for his tuition at university.
1: Yeah, man, that's the good stuff.
0: And it gets better. There are places all around that are encouraging kids to be entrepreneurs. There's Biz Kids Market in Burnaby, Kid to Kid Business in Toronto. There's the Children's Business Fair in Brandon, Manitoba. So it turns out that your first business not only teaches you a lot about life,
2: of course,
0: and business,
2: yeah,
0: and everything else, it could potentially pay your way to university, or at the very least, take your parents out for dinner.
2: That's so sweet.
0: Right?
2: Yeah.
0: I would love that. My
2: that's
0: kids
2: so
0: are working
2: awesome
0: right now. Not once have I gone out for dinner on their dime.
2: No. Oh, come on.
0: I think that might be changing now after this story,
2: yes,
0: right?
2: Yes.
0: I love it. Well, listen, if you have some good stuff, let's celebrate it. You can contact us through our website.
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7: Clear for this evening, cooling rather quickly to about 10 degrees by midnight. Overnight clear sky, low plus 5. Sun tomorrow, high 20 degrees. The same is going to happen for Friday and Saturday. Sun for both days, high 20 for both days. And then a mix of sun and cloud on Sunday with a high of 20.

He's a ranch hand in a pinch, man. 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
1: It is season 51 of Survivor.
2: 51. No way, Jose.
1: Isn't that wild? 51. And now, again, they double up, right? So it's not been on for 51 years.
2: Right.
1: But safe to say 25?
2: Oh, yeah.
1: Right?
2: Easy. I remember watching it when I was in junior high. So that totally makes sense. Yeah.
1: So 25 years Survivor. Jeff Probst.
2: Yep. I know his name is so hard to
1: Jeff
2: say.
1: Jeff Probst. Probably the best gig in television, to tell you the truth.
2: Yeah, good for him. Remember when he tried to do daytime television for a little bit?
1: You know what? He fell into that Pat Sajak kind of trap.
2: Totally.
1: Where, I mean, that was the best gig in television.
2: Mm-hmm.
1: Was Wheel of Fortune, and then Pat left to do his own nighttime talk show. I think they only got like maybe 9 episodes, and it tanked.
2: And
1: went back to the game show, right?
2: Right, and I think Jeff Probst, maybe his talk show lasted like a season. It was bad. I remember I was unemployed at the time,
1: So
2: I was watching a
1: lot
2: of Jeff. His name is
1: Probst.
2: Really hard to say.
1: Yeah.
2: I was watching a lot of his talk show, and it was terrible.
1: I'm not a big Survivor fan. I mean, I was maybe season 1 through 4, but then after that, I kind of fell off. Tell you the truth, I haven't seen a season since then. So that would have been, call it 22 years ago.
2: I would say so,
1: something like that. Do you think you would fare well on Survivor? Like, how long would you last?
2: I think I would go for a bit because I think I could rely on a little bit of my, call it my athletic prowess.
1: Really?
2: Where people would be like, oh, she's an asset for the team.
1: Mm.
2: And then I think I've got a little bit of the gift of the gab, so maybe I could influence some people around me to be a part of my alliance. I think I would be okay, but I think people would get annoyed with me pretty quickly. you think?
1: No, absolutely not. Do you think you and I would make a good team on Survivor?
2: Actually, yeah.
1: Yeah?
2: I think we could.
1: Okay. Then, I mean, obviously we're looking for one winner here, Nicole, so you got to pick between Sasha and I. Who do you think would last longer on Survivor?
3: Definitely Sasha.
2: Yes.
1: Okay, what is going on?
2: Yes.
1: Why do you think that?
3: I don't know. Don't you wipe out quite easily on your bike and stuff?
2: That is a great point. You are such a klutz.
1: Hang on, everybody. Hang on for a second. I heal really well, so if I do get injured on Survivor, I'll know exactly how to heal. Whereas my friend over there, I'm going to just leave her for dead.
2: No. That's not good.
1: She will perish.
2: Okay. We will not be in an alliance.
1: Yeah.
3: That's valid, but I don't think Sasha would get injured in the first place.
2: Yeah.
1: Okay, here
2: also,
1: we go. Hey?
2: Great point.
1: Yeah, because it's the jungle
2: you.
1: And nobody ever gets hurt. Okay, whatever you two.
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1: If you just jumped in, season 51 of Survivor.
2: Wow.
1: Season 51.
2: They did, I think, a big to-do with 50. They brought back a bunch of all-stars.
1: Oh, did they? Yeah, yeah.
2: So I feel like, and I haven't watched Survivor in a really long time. Mm-hmm. I feel like they're kind of back to the basics with 51.
1: Who would be your go-to Survivor partner?
2: A person in my own life?
1: Yeah.
2: Oh.
1: That you'd want to be teamed up to get you the furthest in the competition.
2: Oh, no. My sister, probably. Yeah. I think she would kick butt. She's way stronger than I am, way nicer. People would just want to align with her. She'd be great.
1: Yeah, and she's a math teacher, too, so she'd be good with angles.
2: Yes. You really need to have angular knowledge.
1: I would think so. I don't think it would harm you at all.
2: She would be great at the physical competitions, but then also the
1: analytical problem-solving ones.
2: Yeah, you're right. She'd be great. She'd probably win. She'd win the whole thing.
1: Carlock Colin would be my go-to.
2: Oh, yeah? How come?
1: Because he's strong.
2: Okay.
1: And he's smart.
2: That's true.
1: Yeah. So, who else? You know what? To tell you the truth, any of my friends. Carlock Colin, Brad the Fuzz, Clay the Insider, Paul the Pilot. They're all stronger, faster, and bigger.
2: Yes. Uh-huh.
1: So.
2: Yeah. You would be the one that they, wouldn't want to be with.
1: Probably not.
2: Yeah.
1: Yeah, but I would be the one around the campfire giving everybody a motivational speech.
2: Sure,
1: saying, you
2: course.
1: Can do this. And
2: yeah.
1: And then stab them in the back. Right?
2: And then as you leave, you trip and fall and knock over all the rice.
1: Probably.
2: And no one eats for days.
1: Yeah, no. Right? Hit the wasp hive and everybody gets you. Yeah. Okay, so Trace, how long do you think you could last on Survivor?
3: Oh, I would win.
1: Okay,
2: you would win?
1: Yeah.
2: Okay, why?
3: Because I'm usually committed to anything that I

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2: A clear sky for this evening, temperature falling to around 10 degrees by midnight. Overnight clear sky falling even further to a low of plus 5. Sunny tomorrow, high 20. That's the exact same for Friday and Saturday. Sun both days, high 20 for both days. Then a mix of sun and cloud on Sunday with a high of 20.

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5: Clear for this evening, cooling rather quickly to about 10 degrees by midnight. Overnight clear sky, low plus 5. Sun tomorrow, high 20 degrees. The same is going to happen for Friday and Saturday. Sun for both days, high 20 for both days. And then a mix of sun and cloud on Sunday with a high of 20.

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6: A clear sky for this evening, temperature falling to around 10 degrees by midnight. Overnight clear sky falling even further to a low of plus 5. Sunny tomorrow, high 20. That's the exact same for Friday and Saturday. Sun both days, high 20 for both days. Then a mix of sun and cloud on Sunday with a high of 20.

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4: Sunny later today, high of around 20 degrees. Overnight tonight, clear sky, low plus 3. Sunny again tomorrow, and again a high of 20. More sun for Saturday, again a high of 20 as well. Mix of sun and cloud on Sunday, and a high of 20. Mix of sun and cloud on Monday, slightly warmer, high 21.

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5: Sunny later today, high 20 degrees. Exact same for tomorrow, sun, high 20 as well. Saturday, guess what? Sunny and a high of 20 also. Mix of sun and clouds Sunday, high of 20 degrees. And then on Monday will be a mix of sun and cloud as well, with a high of 21 though.

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5: Sunny later today, high of around 20 degrees. And overnight tonight, clear sky, low plus 3. Sunny again tomorrow, and again a high of 20. More sun for Saturday, again a high of 20 as well. Mix of sun and cloud on Sunday, and a high of 20. Mix of sun and cloud on Monday, slightly warmer, high 21.

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8: Sunny later today, high 20 degrees. Exact same for tomorrow, sun, high 20 as well. Saturday, guess what? Sunny and a high of 20 also. Mix of sun and clouds Sunday, high of 20 degrees. And then on Monday will be a mix of sun and cloud as well, with a high of 21 though.

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5: Sunny later today, high of around 20 degrees. Overnight tonight, clear sky, low plus 3. Sunny again tomorrow, and again a high of 20. More sun for Saturday, again a high of 20 as well. Mix of sun and cloud on Sunday, and a high of 20. Mix of sun and cloud on Monday, slightly warmer, high 21.

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2: Sunny later today, high 20 degrees. Exact same for tomorrow, sun, high 20 as well. Saturday, guess what? Sunny and a high of 20 also. Mix of sun and clouds Sunday, high of 20 degrees. And then on Monday will be a mix of sun and cloud as well, with a high of 21 though.

day, Pop's farm was a place to go. 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
7: Sunny later today, high of around 20 degrees. Overnight tonight, clear sky, low plus 3. Sunny again tomorrow, and again a high of 20. More sun for Saturday, again a high of 20 as well. Mix of sun and cloud on Sunday, and a high of 20. Mix of sun and cloud on Monday, slightly warmer, high 21.

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5: Sunny later today, high 20 degrees. Exact same for tomorrow, sun, high 20 as well. Saturday, guess what? Sunny and a high of 20 also. Mix of sun and clouds Sunday, high of 20 degrees. And then on Monday will be a mix of sun and cloud as well, with a high of 21 though.

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5: Sunny later today, high of around 20 degrees. Overnight tonight, clear sky, low plus 3. Sunny again tomorrow, and again a high of 20. More sun for Saturday, again a high of 20 as well. Mix of sun and cloud on Sunday, and a high of 20. Mix of sun and cloud on Monday, slightly warmer, high 21.

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5: Sunny later today, high 20 degrees. Exact same for tomorrow, sun, high 20 as well. Saturday, guess what? Sunny and a high of 20 also. Mix of sun and clouds Sunday, high of 20 degrees. And then on Monday will be a mix of sun and cloud as well, with a high of 21 though.

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0: All right, time to get up. It's going to be another beautiful fall day. I know. It's terrible, isn't it? Sunshine. Highs around 19, 20 degrees today. Beautiful. A little bit of light breeze. And tonight, chance of frost because it's been down to single digits, going down to 3 tonight. Whew. Yes, sunny 19 tomorrow, and low 20s for the entire weekend. I'm liking this. No rain till like maybe next midweek. That's fine. All right. It's stars and stuff out there this morning, and 5 degrees at the studios here in Shelburne.
1: Rod in the morning.
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0: Josh Turner, Time is Love, Country 105. Time is 5:40 on your Thursday morning. Thanks to my traffic spotter, Karen. Always keep me in the loop of things. Southbound 10 through Orangeville, south of Broadway, up the hill towards the hospital and Highway 9 there. The construction zone continues. They're doing a little repaving. They're painting some lines through there, so it's a little slow as you go around that spot, okay? Won't last too long. But don't drive on the yellow line. No, unless you want yellow stuff on your tires. But anyway, that's why it's slow through there. Today is National Cherries Jubilee Day. Ever have a cherries jubilee? It's basically cherry pie, but on fire. Yes, it's served flambé. If you ever want to make it at home, all you need is a can of cherry pie filling. Make a pie out of it, a little cognac or brandy, pour it on top with some vanilla ice cream. And oh yeah, you need a match. Flambé.
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3: Donald Trump is walking back his comments about buying potash from Belarus. The U.S. president says his country will continue to import the valuable fertilizer additive from Canada, although he says he could get American farmers a better price with Belarus. Trump's comments come just a couple of days after he said on social media he was looking at a massive deal with Belarus to pay substantially less than what they're paying Canada for potash. However, according to Belarus officials, their potash for the rest of 2026 is already spoken for completely. And even if they hadn't spoken for it, they simply would not have the supply needed to match what America needs for their farmers. Saskatchewan potash miners will have about $75 per ton cost advantage over Belarus anyways in delivering to the U.S. market. That's according to the Scotiabank analysis estimates. Saskatchewan requires a southbound rail journey, but the landlocked Eastern European country faces substantially higher costs because they've got to get it out to ocean tankers. And that's your Food and Ag Report. I'm Phil DeLand.
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King Brown hanging out in Mississippi, Country 105. Tennille Towns there too, some free sunshine. We might get some of that today. It's going to be awesome. Another sunny day, I know. The high is around 19, 20 degrees. All right. Right now it's 5 at the studios here in Shelburne. Did you gas up? I gassed up yesterday. $1.65 in Collingwood, but gas may go jumping up 2-3 cents today. Who knows why? I know. I thought it was going to drop today, but no. Right now, the Express in Collingwood, $1.69. Alliston finally dropped almost a dime. It's $1.65 at the Petro there. I know. Everybody else, $1.72 in Caledon. The Centex, there's $1.71. Orangefield, still $1.79. And Shelburne, we didn't get the memos. We didn't get the memos? No. It's the $1.78, $2.59 for diesel. And over in Barrie at the Canadian Tire, $1.73. But yeah, they're saying a couple of pennies, 2-3 cents today and possibly tomorrow. So that means the GTA is going to be floating up around $1.88, $1.89 again.

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Time for refurbish. 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
2: Good morning. It's Thursday, September 24th. I'm RJ Broadhead. Provincial police have charged two people with theft-related offenses after an investigation at a Shelburne grocery store. On Tuesday, officers were called to the store on Ojibwe Road about a theft in progress. Two people were located in the area of Highway 89 and the Mulmer Melanchthon Town Line carrying multiple bags. A 39-year-old Orangeville man and a 31-year-old woman from Shelburne are facing a series of charges. The man is also charged with theft from a vehicle, including taking credit cards. Nottawasaga OPP are asking the public for assistance in locating a missing Alliston woman. Jacqueline Abram, a 65-year-old Caucasian female, is described as being 5'11" with a slim build and shoulder-length wavy gray hair. She was last seen Tuesday at approximately 11:50 a.m. in the area of County Road 50 and the 30th Side Road of Agilitas-Aranio. She was last seen wearing beige pants, a light gray bomber-style coat, and brown or purple shoes with white stripes. She was also carrying a brown or purple backpack with white stripes. Police are asking anyone who commutes in the area to check dash cam footage. If your commute includes driving through Bradford West Gwillimbury, this is your heads up that new red light cameras will start issuing penalties starting today. Five intersections across the town have been equipped with devices designed to catch drivers entering an intersection after the light has already turned red. Two of those cameras are located in community safety zones where the fines can be almost $500. Prime Minister Mark Carney says he studied the possibility of a U.S. military invasion of Canada. In a New York Times interview, he said the possibility of an invasion is low, but said it would be irresponsible not to prepare. He added Canada wants to reduce both its military and technological reliance on the United States. A U.S. judge has struck down President Donald Trump's ban of some news media outlets. He's ordered Trump to reinstate access to the White House for CNN, MS Now, and Politico. The judge did not buy Trump's argument that past reporting by the outlets raised national security concerns. The ruling found revoking their media credentials was done without constitutionally adequate due process. Now, here's the morning sports. The Blue Jays lost both games of the doubleheader to the Orioles, officially eliminating them from the playoffs. It was an off year for Vladimir Guerrero. Then an interview surfaced in Spanish where Guerrero says he got his big contract for what he's done, not what he's going to do. Guerrero told the media he doesn't regret the comments, but takes responsibility for the Jays' season and needs to get better. Still six playoff spots yet to be claimed, four wild cards in the American League Central and West divisions. The Maple Leafs swept the two split squad games against the Senators. Auston Matthews and John Tavares each had 3 points, so they look ready for Tuesday's opener. The President's Cup starts today. Listowel's Corey Connors tees off just after 1 p.m. Nick Taylor will sit out. The U.S. has won 10 straight against the Internationals. There are reports that the CFL Board of Governors voted to potentially add a team in Quebec City. The league has not confirmed that. And in the NFL tonight, Atlanta visits Green Bay. That's news and sports. I'll have your forecast next.
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2: Today, sunshine and a high of 19 degrees. Tonight, clear, and it's going to get close to freezing, a low of 3 overnight. And tomorrow, sunny and a high of 19. Right now, it's 9 in Alliston and 7 in Orangeville and Shelburne. I'm RJ Broadhead, and now you're up to date.
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Still a lefty. Number one hit down the top 30 countdown in Boston. All right, we're going to talk about why women sometimes won't just tell guys what they're actually mad about. You know what I mean? We'll get to that next.

0: Knockin' Boots with Luke Bryan, Country 105. He had to cancel a show over the weekend, one of his farm aid shows. Pennsylvania? One of the places down south. Just the day before, monsoon, thunderstorms of rain came through and made the entire farm feel a giant mud pit and vehicles getting stuck. So I said, oh, sorry, guys, we can't do that. Safety concerns, as they say. Still a lefty with Boston, as mentioned, the number one song this week on the Top 30 Countdown. We'll see how it turns out this weekend. 6:11. It's Thursday, right? Thursday. Yeah, thanks for tuning in. It's fresh. It's only 4 degrees here at the studios in Shelburne. The sun doesn't come up for another hour or so. So, ladies, why is it sometimes you won't just tell guys, you know, why you're actually mad? Sometimes my wife will say, you should already know. How should I know? I know, after years of marriage, I'm supposed to develop some sort of husband radar. I said, what's wrong? Nothing. I'm thinking, okay, for a second, I thought, okay, good, nothing. Nothing actually means there's absolutely something, and she's giving me one final opportunity to figure it out before it becomes something. You know, guys, we don't need clues. We need like closed captioning. Wouldn't that be nice? Because we're not mind readers. We're just a guy. I'm a husband. Ladies, just tell the guy, please. Tell me. My only superpowers is remembering where I left the remote. That's nothing.
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Coming up, we're going to be talking about candy corn beer. I know. It's a thing now. Another sunny day for fall. Sunshine, highs of 19 this afternoon. Cold, back down to 3 tonight and 20s for the weekend. 4 degrees this morning in the studios of Tim McGraw. He likes it. Country 105.

He likes it. He likes it. Tim McGraw, Country 105. What a sweetheart of a guy. He posted something mushy on the socials. It was his wife Faith Hill's 59th birthday the other day. Yeah, so he got all mushy on there, posting some old pictures and stuff like that. And their 30th wedding anniversary is next month. Way to go, kids. James Barker there, After Dark, 621. It is Thursday, right? It's still Thursday, right? Yeah, thanks for sharing your morning. 8 degrees, 4 at the studios here in Shelburne. Gonna crack open a Frosty, just in time for Halloween. Candy corn beer. Of course it is. It's called Candy Corn Wheat. It's a limited edition beer, created with the spirit Halloween, folks, at 5% alcohol. Definitely an adult thing. As for the flavor, yes, the candy corn flavor definitely present. Sort of Halloweenish, plastic pumpkin bucket full of sugar kind of as they described it. If you're wondering, it's going to get in Ontario. Well, I checked with the LCBO. So far, no sign of it, which means our Ontario beer store system may actually be protecting us from something. What? Candy corn? I'd try that.

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The OPP make arrests after a theft at a Shelburne grocery store. That story's up next. Latest Luke Combs as he rethinks a few things. 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
1: Good morning, I'm RJ Broadhead. Here's what's happening. Provincial police say they were called to a Shelburne grocery store on Ojibwe Road on Tuesday about a theft in progress. The suspects were located in the area of Highway 89 and the Mulmer-Melanchthon town line. A 39-year-old Orangeville man and a 31-year-old woman from Shelburne are facing a series of charges. Nottawasaga OPP are asking the public for assistance in locating a missing Alliston woman. Police say Jacqueline Abram is a 65-year-old Caucasian female, approximately 5'11" with a slim build and shoulder-length wavy gray hair. She was last seen wearing beige pants, a light gray bomber-style jacket. Her shoes and backpack were both brown or purple with white stripes. She was last seen Tuesday at approximately 11:50 a.m. in the area of County Road 50 and the 30th side road of Agilitas-Aranio. 5 red light cameras are operating in Bradford West Gwillimbury starting today. The devices were designed to catch drivers entering an intersection after the light has already turned red. 2 of those cameras are in community safety zones where the fines can be almost $500. In sports, the Blue Jays lost both games of the doubleheader to the Orioles, officially eliminating them from the playoffs. The Maple Leafs swept the 2 split squad games against the Senators. The President's Cup starts today. Listowel's Corey Connors tees off just after 1 p.m. There are reports that the CFL Board of Governors voted to potentially add a team in Quebec City. And in the NFL tonight, Atlanta visits Green Bay. I'll have your forecast next.
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3: The Which Bin Tool says green bin.
2: How can I use the Which Bin Tool?
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1: A couple of nice fall days for us today. Sunny and a high of 19. Tonight, a clear sky. It will cool off to a low of 3 overnight. And tomorrow will be just like today, sunshine with a high of 19. Right now, it's 9 degrees in Alliston and 7 in Orangeville and Shelburne. I'm RJ Broadhead. The next news, sports, and weather update is at 7 o'clock.
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Now, don't know about you, but I've hit the age where I ask myself, is that a fruit fly or is that an eye floater? You move your eyeball, that thing? Okay, that's what it is. Tim the Glory Boys, Country 105. I think it's a fly.

0: Country 105 with Tim the Glory Boys. Going missing again. Dustin Lynch put on a good show at Rama last week. There's his Chevrolet. A Chevrolet. Yes. 639. Hey, it's Rod. Morning. You awake? No? Neither am I. Thanks for sharing your morning with us. The sun doesn't come up for another half hour or so. 8 degrees, 4 here at the studios in Shelburne. I know. Pour yourself a cup of coffee. Get a coffee. Some Java. Cup of Joe. You'll be fine. Do you like it extra strong? Top 5 signs you made the coffee a little too strong. For example, number 5, the Timmy's employee says, "Wow, that's strong." Your stir stick gets stuck. The coffee ate through your cup and through the floor. You pour some cream in it and spit it back out. And the number 1 sign you made your coffee just a little too strong. It's not even wet. How many spoons you got in there? Okay.
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3: Donald Trump is walking back his comments about buying potash from Belarus. The U.S. president says his country will continue to import the valuable fertilizer additive from Canada, although he says he could get American farmers a better price with Belarus. Trump's comments come just a couple of days after he said on social media he was looking at a massive deal with Belarus to pay substantially less than what they're paying Canada for potash. However, according to Belarus officials, their potash for the rest of 2026 is already spoken for completely, and even if they hadn't spoken for it, they simply would not have the supply needed to match what America needs for their farmers. Saskatchewan potash miners will have about $75 per ton cost advantage over Belarus anyways in delivering to the U.S. market. That's according to the Scotiabank analysis estimates. Saskatchewan requires a southbound rail journey, but the landlocked Eastern European country faces substantially higher costs because they've got to get it out to ocean tankers. And that's your Food and Ag Report. I'm Phil DeLand.
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It's going to be another great fall day and lots of sunshine and highs around, 19, 20 degrees. That's okay. Cold tonight and 20s for the weekend. 8 degrees this morning. Time to carry on with Kenny Chesney.

0: Country 105, time to carry on, says Kenny Chesney. Jade Eagleson riding around his Telluride. It's a nice Kia product. It's also a town in Colorado, so I'm not sure what she's referring to. 10 before 7. Hey, it's Rod Martin. Thanks for joining us. It's a fresh one. It says 4 degrees here at the studios in Shelburne, 8 degrees everywhere else. A little bit of construction on Highway 10 through Broadway. And they were doing some repaving and repainting lines. Don't go over the lines, because that stuff will stick around for weeks on the road, and it's going to stick to your tires, too. Just saying. All right. Just a couple of construction zones to deal with this morning. Shelburne's one and only Comic-Con is coming to town this Sunday, September 27th from 10 to 3 over at the CDRC upstairs in the Town and Country Room. $5 online, $10 at the door. 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And then Sunday evening, GCW, Great Canadian Wrestling Live, always a great show, and that's at 6 o'clock at the CDRC this Sunday for Comic-Con. 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
2: It's Thursday, September 24th. Good morning. I'm RJ Broadhead. Provincial police say they were called to a Shelburne

0: Grocery store on Ojibwe Road on Tuesday about a theft in progress. The suspects were located in the area of Highway 89 and the Mulmer-Melanchthon town line. A 39-year-old Orangeville man and a 31-year-old woman from Shelburne are facing a series of charges. The man is also charged with theft from a vehicle, including taking credit cards. Nottawasaga OPP are asking the public for assistance in locating a missing Alliston woman. Police say Jacqueline Abram is a 65-year-old Caucasian female, approximately 5'11" with a slim build and shoulder-length wavy gray hair. She was last seen wearing beige pants, a light gray bomber-style jacket. Her shoes and backpack were both brown or purple with white stripes. She was last seen Tuesday at approximately 11:50 a.m. in the area of County Road 50 and the 30th Side Road of Agilitas-Aranio. 5 red light cameras are operating in Bradford West Gwillimbury starting today. The devices were designed to catch drivers entering an intersection after the light has already turned red. 2 of those cameras are in community safety zones where the fines can be almost $500. Prime Minister Mark Carney says he studied the possibility of a U.S. military invasion of Canada. In a New York Times interview, he said the possibility of an invasion is low, but said it would be irresponsible not to prepare, and added Canada wants to reduce both its military and technological reliance on the United States. A U.S. judge has struck down President Donald Trump's ban of some news media outlets. He's ordered Trump to reinstate access to the White House for CNN, MS Now, and Politico. The judge did not buy Trump's argument that past reporting by the outlets raised national security concerns. The government of Australia says an AI agent hacked into part of its healthcare system in June. The country's prime minister says they found out via an email from OpenAI. OpenAI says its models took actions the company did not intend, but no patient data was accessed. And if you have a vacation planned, there are some storms to be aware of. Hurricane Polo is expected to hit Mexico's southwestern Guerrero state today with up to 150 millimeters of rain, and forecasters are watching another system heading toward Hawaii. It's currently a tropical storm, but could become a hurricane by tonight. Now, here's the morning sports. The Blue Jays lost both games of the doubleheader to the Orioles, officially eliminating them from the playoffs. It was an off year for Vladimir Guerrero. Then an interview surfaced in Spanish where Guerrero says he got his big contract for what he's done, not what he's going to do. Guerrero told the media he doesn't regret the comments, but takes responsibility for the Jays season and needs to get better. Still 6 playoff spots yet to be claimed, 4 wild cards in the American League Central and West divisions. The Maple Leafs swept the 2 split squad games against the Senators. Auston Matthews and John Tavares each had 3 points, so they look ready for Tuesday's opener. The President's Cup starts today. Listowel's Corey Connors tees off just after 1 p.m. Nick Taylor will sit out. The U.S. has won 10 straight against the Internationals. There are reports that the CFL Board of Governors voted to potentially add a team in Quebec City. The league has not confirmed that. And in the NFL tonight, Atlanta visits Green Bay. I'll have your forecast next.
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0: Sunshine today, and we won't quite get to 20 degrees, a high of 19. Tonight, clear and getting close to that freezing mark, a low of 3 overnight. Tomorrow will be just like today, sunshine with a high of 19 degrees. Right now, it's 8 in Alliston and 6 in Orangeville and Shelburne. I'm RJ Broadhead. The next news, sports, and weather update is at 7:30.
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Speaking of playing the game, your kid could be wasting their time playing video games, or they can get a college scholarship for it. I'll explain more in just a bit. 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

0: Josh Ross, Single Again, playing Casino-rama tomorrow if you want to go see him. Luke Bryan there, too. Going to play it again, 7:12 on this Thursday morning. Hey, it's Rod. How you doing? Yeah, you and I hanging out Thursday. The sun's starting to come up. When is sunrise? The sunrise is what? Oh, just a couple of minutes ago. All right, sunrise, 7:10. All right, it's 7:12 now. It's 3 degrees now at the studios here in Shelburne. No moose sightings today. I guess you heard about the Elliot the Moose. Yeah, the OPP gave it a name, Elliot. Spotted on Thornbury on Monday, then in Collingwood yesterday, and day before that, just wandering around Georgia Bay Lakeshore, just hanging out, doing his thing. So they found him, captured, tranked, and set him up north. Hey, send me up north. I need a weekend away. Imagine the moose waking up today. Wow, that was a bender. Why does my head hurt? But no moose sightings today. It's nice to have a little celebrity moose. Isn't that right? It's right. Boo and cool. Anyway, so your kids are playing video games? Yeah, it could get some money for them for doing it. Maybe a scholarship. Esports scholarships are becoming a thing. Schools recognizing competitive gaming, like traditional sports. There's now organized esport programs, varsity themes, scholarships for these gamers, and some scholarships worth like tens of thousands of bucks. 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

think as you drunk. Yeah, that was Toby Keith there too. I like that. 7:18 on your Thursday morning. National notes coming up next. Sunshine today. Lots of it. Highs around 19, 20 degrees. Awesome. And the low 20s all weekend. Right now it's 3 degrees here at the studios in Shelburne. Time to get up. It's Shania Twain.

0: I'm up already. Shania Twain, Country 105, Riley Green, Think As You Drunk. 7:22. It's a Thursday morning. Thanks for waking up with us. 7 degrees in the sunshine. 3 here at the studios in Shelburne. It's fresh. It's chilly. It's a beautiful fall day. Getting up to 19 later on. Nashville notes today. Taylor Swift got a new song coming out tomorrow called Patient Zero. She posted, quote, "I've been impatiently waiting to tell you." And fans are going to get a chance to get it 3 times. 3 different versions on CD. There's the regular version, acoustic version, and the piano version. As of last night, only the piano version is still available, so check it out. Riley Green says he doesn't buy his own albums. He says, this is the only record I can get for free, so I'm not going to buy it. I mean, I've got it now, so why should I buy it? Yes, he knows somebody, right? Yeah. And Ella Langley has officially made Billboard history. Her song, Choosing Texas, is now the longest leading number one song on the Hot 100. Finally getting to 23 weeks at number one. Finally passing Mariah Carey's All I Want for Christmas. Yeah. She co-wrote it with Miranda Lambert, and she posted a video thanking fans and thanking so much. She said, it's just changed my life. I'm not sure what to say.
1: I'm really trying to find the words to help explain what's going on in my brain today. Crew, it feels exactly like that. We don't know. What? I don't know. Thank you so much. Thank you for loving this song, for listening to it. I feel like I just don't even know what to say at this point. I mean, I'm running out of, like, hyperboles to describe how I feel, so I will just let my dog in the background show you his excitement. Just thank you. Thank you so much. It's changing my life. It's changing lives of the writers of this song. It's changing lives of my family, and it is truly growing an atmosphere for something I'm going to be able to do the rest of my life. And I just, today it doesn't feel like a real thing. It feels fake, and somebody's going to come in and be like, ha ha, we're kidding the whole time. It's just kidding. But I'm going to go out and celebrate tonight, and I'm really excited to just experience a moment like this in my life. I don't know how else to say it. Just thank you so much. And cheese and tea. Wow. That's the one, huh?
0: Congratulations again to Miss Ella Langley. Oh, congrats. Yeah, good tune.
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1: I'm RJ Broadhead. Good morning. Here's what's happening. Nottawasaga OPP are asking the public for assistance in locating a missing Alliston woman. Police say Jacqueline Abram is a 65-year-old Caucasian female, approximately 5'11" with a slim build and shoulder-length wavy gray hair. She was last seen wearing beige pants, a light gray bomber-style jacket. Her shoes and backpack were both brown or purple with white stripes. She was last seen Tuesday at approximately 11:50 a.m. in the area of County Road 50 and the 30th side road of Agilitas-Aranio. Provincial police say they were called to a Shelburne grocery store on Ojibwe Road on Tuesday about a theft in progress. The suspects were located in the area of Highway 89 and the Mulmer-Melanchthon town line. A 39-year-old Orangeville man and a 31-year-old woman from Shelburne are facing a series of charges. The man is also charged with theft from a vehicle, including taking credit cards. Prime Minister Mark Carney says he studied the possibility of a U.S. military invasion of Canada. In a New York Times interview, he said the possibility of an invasion is low, but said it would be irresponsible not to prepare, and added Canada wants to reduce both its military and technological reliance on the United States. In sports, the Blue Jays lost both games of the doubleheader to the Orioles, officially eliminating them from the playoffs. The Maple Leafs swept the two split squad games against the Senators. And in the NFL tonight, Atlanta visits Green Bay. Country 105 weather is next.
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1: We're getting some beautiful fall weather that will take us right into next week. Today, sunshine, a high of 19. Tonight, clear but cool, down to a low of 3 overnight. Tomorrow, sunny and a high of 19. Right now, it's 8 in Alliston. Orangeville had about a 3-degree jump in the last half hour, up to 9 degrees now, and it's 7 in Shelburne. I'm RJ Broadhead. The next news, sports, and weather update is at 8 o'clock.
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0: Country 105, Mr. Alan Jackson, little bitty, and Dan and Shay say so. Dan and Shay playing the RBC app next week. Yeah, October 1st, if you want to go see them. 7:39 on a Thursday morning. Welcome to the show. How you doing? Good. Look at the sunshine. Nice blue skies again today. I know. Another nice day. 7 degrees in the sunshine. That's it. It's like 3 here at the studios in Shelburne, but we're going to be up to 19, 20, and 20s for the weekend. Nice. Road's busy. Not too bad. A couple construction zones to deal with, but I'm just checking around. I don't see any accidents on the go. No, that's it. If you see something, you can always let me know. Be a traffic spotter, official. I need somebody to let me know what's going on out there. Hello. Yeah, if you see something, let me know at 1-888-740-0105.
1: And now another useless fact.
0: Oh, by the way, tickets to the G&E coming up in about 10 minutes' time. Did you know the television? The TV was invented only 2 years after the invention of sliced bread. Ooh. Think about that one. People panic about 3 times a month when I have nothing to wear. Oh, nothing to wear. I just pick another Harley t-shirt. Yeah, that's me. And over 50% of Canadians can't do 10 push-ups. I can do push-ups, but I just can't get off the floor. Somebody help me up.
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4: Donald Trump is walking back his comments about buying potash from Belarus. The U.S. president says his country will continue to import the valuable fertilizer additive from Canada, although he says he could get American farmers a better price with Belarus. Trump's comments come just a couple of days after he said on social media he was looking at a massive deal with Belarus to pay substantially less than what they're paying Canada for potash. However, according to Belarus officials, their potash for the rest of 2026 is already spoken for completely. And even if they hadn't spoken for it, they simply would not have the supply needed to match what America needs for their farmers. Saskatchewan potash miners will have about $75 per ton cost advantage over Belarus anyways in delivering to the U.S. market. That's according to the Scotiabank analysis estimates. Saskatchewan requires a southbound rail journey, but the landlocked Eastern European country faces substantially higher costs because they've got to get it out to ocean tankers. And that's your Food and Ag Report. I'm Phil DeLand.
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Chance to win G&E tickets coming up next. Sunshine today again. I know, another nice day, 19, 20-ish today. Cold down to 3 tonight. Frost warnings. Sunny in the low 20s for the weekend. 7 or 4 at the studios here in Shelburne. Think about it. It's Chris Stapleton, Country 105. Morning.

0: Country 105, Chris Stapleton. Think I'm in love with you, Dallas Smith. Letting the good time go. 7:51. It is a Thursday. It's Thursday? Really? Finally. I said that on Tuesday. Isn't that Thursday yet? Hey, appreciate being there. Checking the roads. One accident on the go. 50 down by Tormore, just slowing things down. A couple of construction zones, but been a pretty good drive this morning. Hey, let me check. You're still at construction at 24 and 9, but that's just construction that time of year. Hopefully wrapping up soon. This weekend, it's the Great Northern Exhibition, the annual fall fair, the G&E over the Collingwood Fairgrounds. It's a blast. Pretty good one, too. Friday, the big antique show, classic tractors, the truck pull at 6 on Friday. Saturday, got the lawn tractor pulls, super modified trucks and tractor pulls. These are the big ones, right? I know. You swear the engine's going to blow. Saturday's also the fiddle and step dance contest, heavy horse shows, Sunday the demolition derby, and the massive midway. These are full-on rides. No blow-up castles here, no. These are full-on rides to come on out, lose your lunch on. And the food trucks, oh, I want the tater twisters and deep-fried Mars bars. That's what I want. I'll be there that weekend, sometime, somewhere, along with the pony rides, live music on two different stages. Gonna be lots of fun. Do you want to go? I have another 4-pack of tickets to give away. 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

Congrats to Kaylee from Shelburne. She texted Jeannie to me, and she scored a family four-pack of tickets to the Genie this weekend. Another chance coming up tomorrow. Here comes Thomas Rhett. Country 105. Baby,

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3: Good morning. It's Thursday, September 24th. I'm RJ Broadhead. Provincial police have charged two people with theft-related offenses after an investigation at a Shelburne grocery store. On Tuesday, officers were called to the store on Ojibwe Road about a theft in progress. Two people were located in the area of Highway 89 and the Mulmer-Melanchthon town line carrying multiple bags. A 39-year-old Orangeville man and a 31-year-old woman from Shelburne are facing a series of charges. The man is also charged with

0: theft from a vehicle, including taking credit cards. Nottawasaga OPP are asking the public for assistance in locating a missing Alliston woman. Jacqueline Abram, a 65-year-old Caucasian female, is described as being 5'11" with a slim build and shoulder-length wavy gray hair. She was last seen Tuesday at approximately 11:50 a.m. in the area of County Road 50 and the 30th Side Road of Agila Tassaradio. She was last seen wearing beige pants, a light gray bomber-style coat, and brown or purple shoes with white stripes. She was also carrying a brown or purple backpack with white stripes. Police are asking anyone who commutes in the area to check dash cam footage. A Marineland dolphin named Echo has now died weeks after moving to an aquarium in Spain. Echo was among three other dolphins and two belugas sent to this aquarium in a 19-hour voyage last month from the shuttered Niagara Falls attraction. Four belugas and one dolphin have since died after being moved from Marineland. Prime Minister Mark Carney says he studied the possibility of a U.S. military invasion of Canada. In a New York Times interview, he said the possibility of an invasion is low, but said it would be irresponsible not to prepare, and added Canada wants to reduce both its military and technological reliance on the United States. If your commute includes driving through Bradford West Gwillimbury, this is your heads up that new red light cameras will start issuing penalties starting today. Five intersections across the town have been equipped with devices designed to catch drivers entering an intersection after the light has already turned red. Two of those cameras are located in community safety zones where the fines can be almost $500. Now, here's the morning sports. The Blue Jays lost both games of the doubleheader to the Orioles, officially eliminating them from the playoffs. It was an off year for Vladimir Guerrero. Then an interview surfaced in Spanish where Guerrero says he got his big contract for what he's done, not what he's going to do. Guerrero told the media he doesn't regret the comments, but takes responsibility for the Jays' season and needs to get better. Still six playoff spots yet to be claimed, four wild cards in the American League Central and West divisions. The Maple Leafs swept the two split squad games against the Senators. Auston Matthews and John Tavares each had 3 points, so they look ready for Tuesday's opener. The President's Cup starts today. Listowel's Corey Connors tees off just after 1 p.m. Nick Taylor will sit out. The U.S. has won 10 straight against the Internationals. There are reports that the CFL Board of Governors voted to potentially add a team in Quebec City. The league has not confirmed that. And in the NFL tonight, Atlanta visits Green Bay. That's news and sports. I'll have your forecast next.
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2: The Which Bin tool says green bin.
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0: Sunshine and a high of 19 degrees today. Tonight clear and a low of 3 overnight. Then tomorrow will be just like today. Sunshine and a high of 19. Right now it's 7 in Alliston, 8 in Orangeville, and 7 in Shelburne. I'm RJ Bridehead. The next news, sports, and weather update is at 8:30.
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1: 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You know, all the stuff they did back then. We'll check out the list next. 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

0: Country 105 with Kenny Chesney, just trying to get along. Taylor Swift, I knew it. T-Swifty, the song is nominated for Single of the Year for the CMA Awards coming up November 18th. Nice. Nice outside. It's 5 degrees here at the studio. It's getting up to 19-20-ish. Good day for an ice cream. Speaking of, I was talking to Gavin, the guy from Blitzville Treats, the ice cream trailer here in Shelburne at 124 and 89. You know him. He's saying that this Saturday is the last day of the season. That's right, and it's Customer Appreciation Day. Come on out. Free ice cream. Free ice cream at Blitzville Treats this Saturday. As he wraps up the season, got to clear all the supply out. He doesn't want it sitting there, so want a free ice cream? Bring the family out Saturday to Blitzville Treats. All right. Ice cream. Yes. Just want to say that. Think about what your parents did back in the day. Now, no big deal then, but today, Mom and dad should have known better to let you do what? If you grew up in 70s, 80s, 90s, a lot of stuff seemed natural at the time. You know, we did things like riding in the back of the pickup truck for hours. Me and the brothers, three dogs, no seatbelts. There was no biggie back then. Used to ride around my bicycle with no helmet. My dad would let me have a couple sips of the beer. Actually, it was rum and coke. I love rum and coke. That's why I drink it now. Mom would ran out of costume ideas for Halloween. So one year, she dressed me and my brother up as ladies of the night. We were 11. What did we know? I know. Mom was running out of ideas. So what did your parents let you do, looking back then? And you think, how come nobody ever called child services, children's aid, right? I don't know. You got a good survival story? Let me know. Call or text 1-888-740-0105. Now you need seat belts and everything. Jeez.
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Beautiful fall day in store. Lots of sunshine, blue skies, a little breezy. Highs of 19, maybe 20s today. Down to 3 tonight and 20s throughout the weekend. Right now it's 6.

0: Brooks and Don doing the Boot Scootin' Boogie. Put on a great show in the Niagara Falls over the weekend, the big festival. Saw a lot of pictures. Looks like you had a good time. Awesome. It's 8:22 on Thursday morning. Appreciate you being there. It's 7 degrees in the sunshine. It's going to be a nice day up to 19. Just had a little panic. I knocked over my tea. I got my Yeti with tea. So I just clipped it with my fingers. I was reaching over for it. Knocked it over. Splashed all over the counter. So I'm scrambling. It's like a picker-upper commercial. Where's the paper towels? It's okay now. But give me a little panic there. Now I got to make myself some more tea now. I know. For those who have little kids, here's a little parenting trick you might want to try. Apparently, there's one little word that can make kids more cooperative. Even some adults, too, in cleaning up the room. One little room, yeah. Like, they did a survey of five-year-olds, asked them to clean up a messy room, right? So some kids were asked, can you help clean up? Others were asked, can you be a helper and clean up? The word helper, apparently, makes a big thing. They seem to be, yeah, I like to be a helper. Instead of make it sound like a chore. Yeah, be a helper. The act was to always match how we see ourselves kind of thing. So it works with adults too. Hey, you want to be a helper? Come clean up this mess I just made. So instead of telling somebody what to do, give them a little identity. Yeah, we want to help. When I was a kid, the magic word was cookie. Here, I'll give you a cookie. Now I'm an adult. I still want my cookie though.
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2: Good morning, I'm RJ Broadhead. Here's what's happening. Provincial police say they were called to a Shelburne grocery store on Ojibwe Road on Tuesday about a theft in progress. The suspects were located in the area of Highway 89 and the Mulmer-Melanchthon town line. A 39-year-old Orangeville man and a 31-year-old woman from Shelburne are facing a series of charges. Nottawasaga OPP are asking the public for assistance in locating a missing Alliston woman. Police say Jacqueline Abram is a 65-year-old Caucasian female, approximately 5'11" with a slim build and shoulder-length wavy gray hair. She was last seen wearing beige pants, a light gray bomber-style jacket. Her shoes and backpack were both brown or purple with white stripes. She was last seen Tuesday at approximately 11:50 a.m. in the area of County Road 50 and the 30th Side Road of Agilitas Aranio. 5 red light cameras are operating in Bradford West Gwillimbury starting today. The devices were designed to catch drivers entering an intersection after the light has already turned red. 2 of those cameras are in community safety zones where the fines can be almost $500. In sports, the Blue Jays lost both games of the doubleheader to the Orioles, officially eliminating them from the playoffs. The Maple Leafs swept the 2 split squad games against the Senators. The President's Cup starts today. Listowel's Corey Connors tees off just after 1 p.m. There are reports that the CFL Board of Governors voted to potentially add a team in Quebec City. And in the NFL tonight, Atlanta visits Green Bay. I'll have your forecast next.
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2: Today, sunny with a high of 19 degrees. Tonight, clear and cold, down to a low of 3. And tomorrow, just like today, sunny with a high of 19. Right now, it's 7 degrees in Alliston, Orangeville, and Shelburne. I'm RJ Broadhead, and now you're up to date.
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0: Country 105 alternate endings. That's technically Mackenzie Porter and her husband James, aka Thelma and James. I don't know. Tyler Hubbard there too. 840, 7 degrees in the sunshine. Just looking at my Facebook flashbacks. I love these things. 5 years ago, I was camping in a tent for 3 days and three nights at the Sobeys parking lot in Orangeville. Yeah, I remember the one night we had like hurricane winds and rain. My tent almost blew away. It was all for the food bank. That's good memories. At least I had my little teddy bear with me. I did. It's a little boop. Yeah. According to GasBuddy.com, yeah, gas is going up again. Of course it is. Anywhere between $1.69 in Collingwood and Caledon Village to $1.79 in Orangeville, Shelburne. Diesel's $2.59. So apparently it's going up 3 cents today and another 3 cents tomorrow. Oil went up because of, you know, what's his face? I know. The circus continues.
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If you don't know, I'm Jade Eagleson. It's going to be another great sunny day. Can you handle another sunny day? I know, sunshine, blue skies. Highs of 19 this afternoon. Tonight, oh, we got a frost warning coming. 3 and low 20s for the weekend. All right, 7 this morning with Shaboozy. Girl, shake it.

0: There goes Shaboozy, Cowgirl, Country 105. Jade Eagleson 2, 10 before 9 on your Thursday morning. Loving the sunshine. It's only 7. Only. Yeah, the furnace is on now. It's been cold at night. Going back down to 3 tonight, but sunny in 20s, low 20s for the weekend. All right. It's a nice fall day out there. Somebody says, how do I get into that chicks contest? Country 105 wants to send you to see the Chicks live in concert in California. How cool is that? Yeah, it's their 20th anniversary. Taking the long way home, and you could win an actual round-trip airfare in a plane and everything. Accommodations, tickets to see the Chicks this November, the Dolby Theater in Hollywood. Whenever you hear the Chicks going off, yeah, those things. Yeah. So I put those away. Yeah, when you hear those goes up, that's when you grab your phone and text the word chicks. It's got to have the word chicks or it won't be entered into the draw. Yeah, chicks, along with your name, your location, and then text it to the Water Depot Orangeville text line. That's our 1-888-740-0105. That's how you get into the draw. That'd be fun. If you wouldn't, take me, would you? It's brought to you by Southgate Eye Care, Susan Moffitt, Century 21 Millennium, EJR Electric and Fire, Orangeville Mattress, and Country 105. We're doing the big draw October 13th, so lots of time. So let's for the chicks. Text in for your chance to win. All right? All right. Okay, your workday kickoff coming up next, 105 minutes of nonstop country, commercial free. Dad joke. All right. What's the best present you can gift? Some say a broken drum. Yeah, nobody can beat that. Beat it. I know. A groaner, thank you much. That's the idea. Enjoy your day, and thanks for the ride.
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We're getting some beautiful fall weather that will take us right into next week. Today, sunshine, a high of 19. Tonight, clear but cool, down to a low of 3 overnight. Tomorrow, sunny and a high of 19.

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A couple of nice fall days for us today. Sunny and a high of 19. Tonight, a clear sky. It will cool off to a low of 3 overnight. And tomorrow will be just like today, sunshine with a high of 19.

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We're getting some beautiful fall weather that will take us right into next week. Today, sunshine, a high of 19. Tonight, clear but cool, down to a low of 3 overnight. Tomorrow, sunny and a high of 19.

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11: A couple of nice fall days for us today. Sunny at a high of 19. Tonight, a clear sky. It will cool off to a low of 3 overnight. And tomorrow will be just like today, sunshine with a high of 19.

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13: Weather. We're getting some beautiful fall weather that will take us right into next week. Today, sunshine, a high of 19. Tonight, clear but cool, down to a low of 3 overnight. Tomorrow, sunny and a high of 19.

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8: A couple of nice fall days for us today. Sunny at a high of 19. Tonight, a clear sky. It will cool off to a low of 3 overnight. And tomorrow will be just like today, sunshine with a high of 19.

0: 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It's the Taking the Long Way 20th Anniversary Tour, and you could win round-trip airfare, accommodation, and two tickets to see the Chicks live this November at the Dolby Theater in Hollywood, California. 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Yeah, real Chicks. 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
3: Good afternoon. It's Thursday, September 24th. I'm RJ Bridehead. Provincial police say they were called to a Shelburne grocery store on Ojibwe Road on Tuesday about a theft in progress. The suspects were located in the area of Highway 89 and the Mulmer-Melanchthon town line. A 39-year-old Orangeville man and a 31-year-old woman from Shelburne are facing a series of charges. The man is also charged with theft from a vehicle, including taking credit cards. Nottawasaga OPP are asking the public for assistance in locating a missing Alliston woman. Police say Jacqueline Abram is a 65-year-old Caucasian female, approximately 5'11" with a slim build and shoulder-length wavy gray hair. She was last seen wearing beige pants, a light gray bomber-style jacket. Her shoes and backpack were both brown or purple with white stripes. She was last seen Tuesday at approximately 11:50 a.m. in the area of County Road 50 and the 30th Side Road of Agilitas-Aranio. 5 red light cameras are operating in Bradford West Gwillimbury starting today. The devices were designed to catch drivers entering an intersection after the light has already turned red. 2 of those cameras are in community safety zones where the fines can be almost $500. Prime Minister Mark Carney says he studied the possibility of a U.S. military invasion of Canada. In a New York Times interview, he said the possibility of an invasion is low, but said it would be irresponsible not to prepare, and added Canada wants to reduce both its military and technological reliance on the United States. A blind dolphin named Echo, believed to be around 30 years old, has died weeks after being moved from Marineland to an aquarium in Spain. Echo was among 3 other dolphins and 2 belugas sent to this aquarium in a 19-hour voyage last month from the shuttered Niagara Falls attraction. 4 belugas and 1 dolphin have since died since being moved from Marineland. A new Léger poll shows 70% of Canadians surveyed support the idea of Canada becoming an associate member of the European Union. The strongest support was among seniors, with 80% in favor. The poll also revealed that support was only if no Canadian laws were changed to align with Europe. Taking a look at sports, the Blue Jays are off today. They were officially eliminated from the playoffs yesterday. There's still 6 playoff spots yet to be claimed with 4 days to go in the MLB regular season. The President's Cup starts today. Listowel's Corey Connors tees off just after 1 p.m. Nick Taylor will sit out. The performers were announced for the Grey Cup in Calgary. Country star Riley Green will headline the halftime show. Sarah McLachlan will sing O Canada. Also performing will be Jim Cuddy and Greg Keeler of Blue Rodeo and the James Barker Band. There are reports the CFL Board of Governors voted to potentially add a team in Quebec City. And in the NFL tonight, Atlanta visits Green Bay. That's news and sports. I'll have your forecast next.
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1: Country 105 weather.
3: Today, sunny with a high of 19. Tonight, clear, a low of 3. And Environment Canada has issued a yellow advisory for the risk of frost overnight. Tomorrow, we're going to get a mix of sun and cloud and again, a high of 19. Right now, it's 16 in Alliston, 15 in Orangeville, and 14 in Shelburne. 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
9: Sunshine today with a high of 19, but tonight it's going to cool off to a low of 3 degrees, and Environment Canada has issued a yellow advisory for the risk of frost overnight. Tomorrow, a mix of sun and cloud with a high of 19.

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7: Good afternoon. Today is day three of the International Plowing Match. 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Today, you can check out the Clydesdales and Canadian Cowgirls Drill Team. Then the Ram Rodeo ran two times today, the first at noon, and later on, you can see it at 3. In the Lifestyles tent, you can see Elk and Jewelers, all things canning, and much more. Of course, the plowing is going on again earlier in the day, so if you want to see that, make sure to come before the afternoon. It's on from 8:30 in the morning until 5 every night, so you have plenty of time to swing by. Admission at the gate is $25 for adults and $5 for kids. There is lots of parking all around, and lots do fill up fast, but don't worry, they do have shuttles running 24/7. There is so much to see and do at this year's International Plowing Match, so stay tuned for more updates.
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8: Today, sunny with a high of 19. Tonight, clear, a low of 3. And Environment Canada has issued a yellow advisory for the risk of frost overnight. Tomorrow, we're going to get a mix of sun and cloud and again, a high of 19.

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11: Sunshine today with a high of 19, but tonight it's going to cool off to a low of 3 degrees, and Environment Canada has issued a yellow advisory for the risk of frost overnight. Tomorrow, a mix of sun and cloud with a high of 19.

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9: Today, sunny with a high of 19. Tonight, clear, a low of 3. And Environment Canada has issued a yellow advisory for the risk of frost overnight. Tomorrow, we're going to get a mix of sun and cloud and again a high of 19.

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7: Sunshine today with a high of 19, but tonight it's going to cool off to a low of 3 degrees, and Environment Canada has issued a yellow advisory for the risk of frost overnight. Tomorrow, a mix of sun and cloud with a high of 19.

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7: Today, sunny with a high of 19. Tonight, clear, a low of 3. And Environment Canada has issued a yellow advisory for the risk of frost overnight. Tomorrow, we're going to get a mix of sun and cloud and again a high of 19.

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9: Sunshine today with a high of 19, but tonight it's going to cool off to a low of 3 degrees, and Environment Canada has issued a yellow advisory for the risk of frost overnight. Tomorrow, a mix of sun and cloud with a high of 19.

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9: Tonight, clear skies and a low of +3 with a risk of frost. Tomorrow, mainly sunny with a high of 19. Saturday, sunshine with a high of 22. And Sunday, sunny with a high of 22.

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3: It's 4 o'clock. Good afternoon. I'm Jill Charlebois. Provincial police have charged two people with theft-related offenses after an investigation at a Shelburne grocery store. On Tuesday, officers were called to the store on Ojibwe Road about a theft in progress. Two people were located in an area of Highway 89 in the Mulmer-Melanchthon town line, carrying multiple bags. A 39-year-old Orangeville man and a 31-year-old woman from Shelburne are now facing a series of charges. The man is also charged with theft from a motor vehicle where he allegedly stole credit cards. If your commute includes driving through Bradford West Gwillimbury, there are now multiple red light cameras that became operational today. Five intersections across the town have been equipped with devices designed to catch drivers entering an intersection after the light has already turned red. Two of those cameras are located in community safety zones where fines can be almost $500. Another animal that was shipped from Marineland has died. Echo the Dolphin was the fifth sea mammal to die after being transferred from the former Niagara Falls theme park. Officials say that the black bottlenose dolphin had been suffering from respiratory and swallowing problems prior to her death. Marineland shipped out 30 beluga whales and 4 dolphins to 5 different parks over the summer, with 4 belugas and 1 dolphin dying after their transfers. Echo, along with 3 other dolphins and 2 belugas, were sent to Oceanographic de Valencia on August 19th. One of those belugas named Jellybean had died on August 26th. Ford Canada is recalling more than 57,000 of its popular F-150 pickup trucks due to an issue with the fuel system. In a recall posted by Transport Canada this month, the automaker says that the issue is linked to F-150s manufactured in 2023 through 2026. The issue is that the fuel tank strap on some

0: Chang. And in the PGIHL, 7 games on tap, including Schaumburg hosting Port Perry, Exeter is in Petrolia, and Niagara is home to Dundas. That's a look at news and sports. The weather's next.
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0: Tonight, clear skies with a low of +3 and a risk of frost. Tomorrow, mainly sunny with a high of 19. Clear skies with a low of +3 and a risk of frost. Tomorrow, mainly sunny with a high of 19. Saturday, sunshine with a high of 22. And Sunday, sunny with a high of 22. Right now, it's 19 degrees in Alliston, 17 in Orangeville, and it's currently 19 degrees in Shelburne. I'm Jill Charlebois. 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
3: Checking on the roads, Highway 400 is moving well. The 410 at Steeles is busy. Highway 10 at Buena Vista has increasing volume and is lightly traveled, closer to Regional Road 10, and Highway 89 is moving well.
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Tonight, clear skies and a low of +3 with a risk of frost. Tomorrow, mainly sunny with a high of 19. Saturday, sunshine with a high of 22. And Sunday, sunny with a high of 22.

0: Checking on the roads, Highway 400 is moving well. The 410 at Steeles is busy. Highway 10 at Buena Vista has increasing volume and is lightly traveled, closer to Regional Road 10, and Highway 89 is moving well.
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0: Tonight, clear skies and a low of +3 with a risk of frost. Tomorrow, mainly sunny with a high of 19. Saturday, sunshine with a high of 22. And Sunday, sunny with a high of 22.

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2: It's 5 o'clock. Good afternoon. I'm Jill Charlebois. Provincial police have charged two people with theft-related offenses after an investigation at a Shelburne grocery store. On Tuesday, officers were called to the store on Ojibwe Road about a theft in progress. Two people were located in an area of Highway 89 in the Mulmer-Melanchthon town line, carrying multiple bags. A 39-year-old Orangeville man and a 31-year-old woman from Shelburne are now facing a series of charges. The man is also charged with theft from a motor vehicle, where he allegedly stole credit cards. If your commute includes driving through Bradford West Gwillimbury, there are now multiple red light cameras that became operational today. Five intersections across the town have been equipped with devices designed to catch drivers entering an intersection after the light has already turned red. Two of those cameras are located in community safety zones, where fines can be almost $500. The government of Australia says that an AI agent hacked into part of its healthcare system back in June. The country's prime minister says they found out via email from OpenAI, which was sent by the company through the general government inbox. OpenAI says that its models took actions the company did not intend, but no patient data was accessed. Ford Canada is recalling more than 57,000 of its popular F-150 pickup trucks due to an issue with the fuel system. In a recall posted by Transport Canada this month, the automaker says that the issue is linked to F-150s manufactured in 2023 through 2026. The issue is that the fuel tank strap on some trucks may not have been secured properly, causing the tank to fall and leak, which may then lead to the engine stalling suddenly. The concern is that a sudden loss of power could result in a crash, while any fuel leak carries the risk of fire. Owners of the affected vehicles will be notified by mail. In sports, seven games in Major

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2: Tonight, clear skies with a low of +3 and a risk of frost. Tomorrow, mainly sunny with a high of 19. Saturday, sunshine with a high of 22. And Sunday, sunny with a high of 22. Right now, it's 19 degrees in Alliston, 17 in Orangeville, and it's currently 19 degrees in Shelburne. I'm Jill Charlebois. 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
3: Checking on the roads, Highway 400 is moving well. The 410 at Steeles is busy. Highway 10 at Buena Vista has increasing volume and is lightly traveled, closer to Regional Road 10, and Highway 89 is moving well.
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3: Tonight, clear skies and a low of +3 with a risk of frost. Tomorrow, mainly sunny with a high of 19. Saturday, sunshine with a high of 22. And Sunday, sunny with a high of 22.

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3: Checking on the roads, Highway 400 is moving well. The 410 at Steeles is busy. Highway 10 at Buena Vista has increasing volume and is lightly traveled, closer to Regional Road 10, and Highway 89 is moving well.
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3: Tonight, clear skies and a low of plus 3 with a risk of frost. Tomorrow, mainly sunny with a high of 19. Saturday, sunshine with a high of 22. And Sunday, sunny with a high of 22.

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2: It's 6 o'clock. Good evening. I'm Jill Charlebois. Provincial police have charged two people with theft-related offenses after an investigation at a Shelburne grocery store. On Tuesday, officers were called to the store on Ojibwe Road about a theft in progress. Two people were located in an area of Highway 89 in the Mulmer-Melanchthon town line, carrying multiple bags. A 39-year-old Orangeville man and a 31-year-old woman from Shelburne are now facing a series of charges. The man is also charged with theft from a motor vehicle, where he allegedly stole credit cards. If your commute includes driving through Bradford West Gwillimbury, there are now multiple red light cameras that became operational today. Five intersections across the town have been equipped with devices designed to catch drivers entering an intersection after the light has already turned red. Two of those cameras are located in community safety zones, where fines can be almost $500. Another animal that was shipped from Marineland has died. Echo the Dolphin was the fifth sea mammal to die after being transferred from the former Niagara Falls theme park. Officials say that the black bottlenose dolphin had been suffering from respiratory and swallowing problems prior to her death. Marineland shipped out 30 beluga whales and four dolphins to five different parks over the summer, with four belugas and one dolphin dying after their transfers. Echo, along with three other dolphins and two belugas, were sent to Oceanographic de Valencia on August 19th. One of those belugas, named Jellybean, had died on August 26th. Ford Canada is recalling more than 57,000 of its popular F-150 pickup trucks due to an issue with the fuel system. In a recall posted by Transport Canada this month, the automaker says that the issue is linked to F-150s manufactured in 2023 through 2026. The issue is that the fuel tank strap on some trucks may not have been secured properly, causing the tank to fall and leak, which may then lead to the engine stalling suddenly. And the concern is that a sudden loss of power could result in a crash, while any fuel leak carries the risk of fire. Owners of the affected vehicles will be notified by mail. In sports, seven games in Major League Baseball tonight, including the Phillies home to the Brewers, the Yankees host the Rays, and out west, the Padres visit the Dodgers. On the NFL schedule for Thursday night football, the Packers host the Falcons. The Toronto Tempo are in Connecticut tonight to take on the Sun in one of five

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2: Tonight, clear skies with a low of +3 and a risk of frost. Tomorrow, mainly sunny with a high of 19. Saturday, sunshine with a high of 22. And Sunday, sunny with a high of 22. Right now, it's 19 degrees in Alliston, 17 in Orangeville, and it's currently 19 degrees in Shelburne. I'm Jill Charlebois. For more news, sports, and weather details, go to our website, country105.ca.
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4: Thanks again for taking time out of your busy day. It is the good stuff. Great feeling story. It's an estate sale. You've heard these stories before where you go to an estate sale or a thrift store and you like something and you later find out that it's worth zillions of dollars.
5: Right, like quadruple gajillion the price.
4: Yeah, we have a good stuff story that has that. About it. Also, happy anniversary to Susie Q, my wife, adore and love is my reason for breathing and
5: is that your present just the song?
4: No, the present is me.
5: Okay.
4: 21 years of this guy.
5: Hey, that's a lot.
4: It is a lot. It's too much, is
5: it's
4: it?
5: It's way too
4: or
5: much.
4: Or maybe it's not enough. We're going to talk about anniversaries and at what point does the girthiness of an anniversary still hold itself to it, you know?
5: After 21 years. How much are you still going to roll out the red carpet, the glitter, everything?
4: Yeah, because it's not a waste year, you know what I mean?
5: Like, no, of course not.
4: Like a waste year meaning that your waist is like 26 or a 32 or a 36 or a 28.
5: I thought you meant just a waste of a year.
4: Oh, a wasteful year? Yeah.
5: I was like
4: pants.
5: Also sweet.
4: Yeah. That's coming up.
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7: Checking on the roads. Highway 400 is moving well. The 410 at Steeles is busy. Highway 10 at Buena Vista has increasing volume and is lightly traveled closer to Regional Road 10. And Highway 89 is moving well.
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1: Yeah, man, that's the good stuff.
2: This is where we celebrate amazing things people are actually finding. We call this the good stuff. Now, imagine showing up late to an estate sale and finding a painting everyone else missed. This happened to a bargain hunter this past summer. In a dark hallway near a garage, they spotted a painting of just some simple seashells. They're like, oh, that's pretty nice. But the signature on it was Abercrombie. They took a chance, paid $30 for it. Pretty
3: not
2: good.
3: Bad.
2: The artist, Gertrude Abercrombie, a Chicago painter known for her surreal scenes. Now, curious about what they found, the buyer, they went on this little exhibition kind of excursion. And they went through to find out who this Abercrombie was. But it turned out that they found this catalog. They found a photo from 1952, a newspaper review, showing that very same painting right down to the frame that it was in. So it turned out the painting was authentic. The painting had been out of public view for decades. I guess it was passed down through the family of the doctor who had the estate sale, who received it from the artist in exchange for medical care.
3: Oh, no way.
2: Back in the 50s.
3: Okay.
2: Wow. $30 they paid for the painting. It's going to go to auction next month. Estimated worth? It says here about $250,000.
1: Yeah, man, that's the good stuff.
2: I know. Just goes to show you, if you're going to an estate sale or a garage sale or a thrift sale, you just, we hear about these stories all the time.
3: Oh,
2: you just never know.
3: And I mean, if it's nice, you might as well buy it, especially if it's $30.
2: I know,
3: you
2: right?
3: never know.
2: $30 turns into $250,000.
3: That's awesome.
2: That is crazy. If you have some good stuff, let's celebrate it. You can contact us through our website.
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8: Tonight, clear skies and a low of +3 with a risk of frost. Tomorrow, mainly sunny with a high of 19. Saturday, sunshine with a high of 22. And Sunday, sunny with a high of 22.

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2: Celebrating an anniversary today, are you? Well, then you're celebrating with the Clarks. We are celebrating 21 years of blissful marriage.
3: That is wonderful. 21 years. Congratulations.
2: Yeah, a lot of us didn't think we were going to get there. You know, quite honestly.
3: You proved them all wrong.
2: Well, I mean, you know, believe it or not, married to this guy over here, you know, takes some talent.
3: Yeah, it's not just a walk in the park.
2: No.
3: Yeah.
2: Unfortunately, it's not. But 21 years, we've been together more than that, obviously. Maybe not obviously, but don't ask me. Maybe it's 23, 24.
3: Okay.
2: I can't remember what that number is. But at 21 years of marriage, so at the scale of importance in the sense that are you planning a party?
3: Mm-hmm.
2: Are you, you know what, where are we?
3: Yeah, I mean, 20 was big.
2: It was.
3: Yeah. 21, I could see, I'm just going to quickly throw this out there.
2: Mm-hmm.
3: Your anniversary is also midweek, you know?
2: Yeah,
3: like,
2: I know.
3: Maybe if it was on a Saturday.
2: Be a little different.
3: Yeah, right? But are you kind of feeling like, not that, you're not excited about being together for 21 years.
2: No.
3: But are you feeling like it's not meant for a big celebration?
2: Well, I was going to suggest that we push it, but that was met with very little enthusiasm.
3: Okay, gotcha.
2: Very little. Cindy, we're asking you then, at 21, is this a big one? And at what point in your marriage did things kind of simmer down?
4: At about 28 years, we just started, hitting those.
2: Yeah, you just look at each other going, hey, you give each other a nudge, hey? Hey, happy anniversary, you. You over there.
4: You know.
3: 28 years is a long time, though, to really have big celebrations. So I think that's great that you got to that point. You were like, you know what? We're just tired.
2: No.
4: We still go out for dinner.
2: Yeah. And, no, of course.
3: You know. Mm-hmm.
2: No, yeah. Like, that's what I'm just seeing, like, am I buying boxes of jewelry? And you know what I mean?
4: For the special ones, of course.
2: Yes, of course.
4: Still go for dinner, to your right.
2: And yeah.
4: Flowers.
2: Yeah,
4: you know.
2: Flowers and cards and dinner and,
4: You
2: know, and a firm handshake at the end of the night.
4: Definitely.
3: Always.
2: Yeah. Thank you for this arrangement. This is swell.
3: See you next anniversary.
2: This is super neat.
0: Yeah. Country 105 traffic.
5: Checking on the roads, Highway 400 is moving well. The 410 at Steeles is busy. Highway 10 at Buena Vista has increasing volume and is lightly traveled, closer to Regional Road 10, and Highway 89 is moving well.
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1: If you just rolled into the show, we're celebrating 21 years. Not on this show. Could you imagine?
2: Oh, yikes.
1: Can you imagine show going for 21 years?
2: I can't.
1: No. Anywho, my beautiful wife, Susie Cues, who I adore and love, is my reason for breathing. We're 21 years blissful marriage as of today.
2: That is so exciting. Congratulations.
1: Thank you.
2: Anniversary.
1: Now, I do get a little confused, and so does she, when it comes to our anniversary, because Maggie, our oldest, her birthday is the 26th, so 2 days from now.
2: Oh, yeah, right.
1: So I always get confused, like,
2: which one is which?
1: Was it on the who, what,
2: mm-hmm,
1: right?
2: Right.
1: Even though on my wedding ring, I do have it engraved the day and
2: dude,
1: the year.
2: That was smart.
1: Yeah, that was Sue. That she did that. But now I can't read it, so it doesn't really help me.
2: Oh, because it's on the inside.
1: It's on the inside. Yeah, plus, yeah. It's so tiny. Like even with my glasses on, I'm like, I don't even know what that says. I really don't.
2: Yeah.
1: I think we did it, and it has, or we did, or I do. You know what? I should take a look at that.
2: You think it says we did it?
1: I think so.
2: Oh, okay.
1: Let's see.
2: Oh no.
1: Ow. Okay, let's see. It says...
2: It's so tiny. Do you need me to read it?
1: Yeah, I can't read it.
2: Here.
1: I can't read it.
2: It says... Also, the lighting is terrible in
1: yeah.
2: here. What is that? Oh, gosh. You know what? Oh, I see the date. Okay. And then... Oh, it does say we did...
1: It.
2: I don't see the it, but we did.
1: We did.
2: Oh, no, I get it. I do. We did. I think it just says we did.
1: Oh.
2: It's cute.
1: Yeah, okay, that's good. Susan, we're asking you, at year 21 for marriage, is that monumental?
3: It's monumental, yeah, 21.
1: All right.
2: Yeah, not everyone gets there, right?
3: What are you doing with Susie Q?
1: Well, she had an accident on her bike, so she's not as mobile as she usually is. So I'm going to see. I had dinner plans, but I had to cancel them because of the accident. So
3: you're going to make her a great dinner. Good for you, Casey.
1: I've been doing that all week.
2: But an even better dinner.
1: Oh.
2: Yes.
1: I've been scrubbing the floors on my hands and knees.
3: Oh, you poor guy.
1: I know, right?
3: For a week. For a week.
1: Exactly.
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8: Tonight, clear skies and a low of +3 with a risk of frost. Tomorrow, mainly sunny with a high of 19. Saturday, sunshine with a high of 22. And Sunday, sunny with a high of 22.

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4: Hope you can stick around. We're going to play another round of 30-second name game. 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For instance.
5: Ooh, name 10 condiments you might put on a sandwich.
4: Oh, that's easy.
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4: Mayo, relish, ketchup, the other stuff.
5: There's lots of types of mustard.
4: Yeah, there is. There's honey mustard.
5: Yes, there is.
4: Dijon.
5: Hot mustard.
4: There's
5: yellow
4: barbecue
5: mustard.
4: Sauce.
5: See?
4: Yeah.
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4: Okay, so we're going to play with our friend Kat coming up. 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
5: 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Okay. 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
4: We'll get down to those in minutes.
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I say? 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I know it sounds like a pickup line. 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
2: Let's play another round of 30-second name game. 30 seconds on the clock. We're with Kat. Kat, 30 seconds on the clock. You got to name 10 different items inside that time frame. Kat, here's the catch. You don't know the topic until just before the timer begins, okay? Are you set?
3: No, I'm not.
2: You're okay. Going to be fine.
3: I'm going to rock this.
2: You are going to blast this out of the park, okay? So you ready?
3: Okay. Let's do it.
4: Kat, we need you to name 10 things you might see in a haunted house, but you can't say monsters or creatures. Go.
3: Ghosts.
2: One. Well, no, bones. You can't say that.
3: Oh, ghosts don't work? So no. Bones,
2: one,
3: blood.
2: Two.
3: Heads.
2: Three.
3: Dracula teeth.
2: Four.
4: Yeah, specific.
3: Teeth, just regular teeth hanging around. Guts.
2: Five.
3: Skulls.
2: Well,
4: okay.
2: We got to six.
3: I really tried.
2: Yeah, that's my mom, Linda, single mom of six.
5: For Pete's sake.
2: She would always say that every time we couldn't name 10 things we'd have in a haunted house.
3: Oh, she said candles too.
2: Other than ghosts and monsters, candles, yeah,
4: that's good.
2: Cobwebs.
4: Yeah.
2: Axes, knives.
3: Oh, yeah.
2: Hatchets.
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9: Tonight, clear skies and a low of +3 with a risk of frost. Tomorrow, mainly sunny with a high of 19. Saturday, sunshine with a high of 22. And Sunday, sunny with a high of 22.

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1: If you just popped in, we're asking you, what are some of the rudest things people can do at your home? And it looks like keeping your shoes on is the one that is bubbling up.
2: This is a hot debate for sure. And then that added layer of, okay, you take your shoes off, but what if you're barefoot? Because bare feet,
1: yeah,
2: to some people is kind of gross. And then you're also mucking up the floors.
1: Yeah, man, I don't know about the barefoot look.
2: I don't know either.
1: It kind of puts me off a little bit. Cindy, you text in, I wouldn't mind if you asked to keep your shoes on in my house, but it drives me crazy when people just do it.
3: Exactly.
1: Cindy, I don't like it when you ask.
3: No?
1: No. You're coming over to my house. I want you to make the move to take your shoes off first, okay?
3: That's a good point.
1: And then when I see the effort, I'll wait till one shoe comes off.
2: And then you'll say something.
1: And then I'll say something. Right. And then I'll leave it up to you where you go, well, I got one shoe off. I might as well. Or you go, yeah, well, maybe I'll put it back on. Like, I want to know what you're going to do with one shoe off.
2: That's torture.
1: Right?
3: Well, you know.
1: That's going to determine our friendship.
3: It could. I mean, my dad even does it. He comes and he walks around my house with his shoes on all the time and drives me crazy.
2: What is dad doing?
1: Do you say anything to dad?
3: Of course not. He's my dad. He can still ground me.
2: He can.
1: I know. He is amazing, isn't he? I'm going to grow up and I want to be your dad.
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1: If you just popped in, we were talking about the rude things that you could do when you go over to somebody's home, messing up their bathroom without telling them. Mm-hmm. I just remember, too, keeping your shoes on and then asking the homeowner if it's okay if you keep your shoes on.
2: Yeah.
1: I think it's super rude. I think if you, as the homeowner, says, hey, no, please keep your shoes on.
2: I think so, yeah.
1: Then you got the green light. However, if you grew up in Ireland, it is almost customary that you keep your shoes on at all times. And you don't even think about it. It's really bizarre.
2: That is strange,
1: right?
2: To me. Like, I think as Canadians, we can't wrap our head around that. Usually when you're going over to someone's house, unless you're just quickly walking through front yard to backyard or whatever, unless you're doing that, you got to take your shoes off.
1: And I think in England, it's kind of the same thing, too. And it only alters when it's raining out, believe it or not.
2: I would believe that. It rains a lot there,
1: yeah, it
2: too.
1: Does. So that, I think that's the only time. But yeah, it's like they don't think anything of it. It's not them being rude. It's just how they were raised and how the things are.
2: Exactly. Yes.
1: So when you go over there and you take your shoes off, like automatically, they look at you really weird.
2: Would that be considered rude, do you think?
1: Well, I think it's very odd. They're thinking, well, what are you, like, you're going to go to bed? Like, what are you doing? Like,
2: why are you cuddling up?
1: Yeah. Are you taking off your pants next? Like, what's happening?
2: You just got to prepare.
1: Right. You're taking things off. So yeah. So we're asking you, Kim, the rudest thing people could do in your home.
3: Being rude to others in the house.
1: Oh, yeah.
2: Just coming in like you own the place and being mean. Yeah, that's good.
1: Yeah, I get that.
3: Yeah.
1: Being disrespectful.
3: Right?
1: Yeah. This is my house.
2: Yeah.
1: My rules.
3: Yeah.
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7: Tonight, clear skies and a low of +3 with a risk of frost. Tomorrow, mainly sunny with a high of 19. Saturday, sunshine with a high of 22. And Sunday, sunny with a high of 22.
8: This is A Fresh Pick, where we highlight a rising talent.
9: Originally from Hamilton, Jeff Rogers now calls Huntsville home. He loved the stage, started out with performing at every talent show his elementary school put on. 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